praying for me. People change up more than wishing wells. Karma come around, I wish them well. Living like I'm on a limitless pill. I kill the scene like I'm Denzel. Crazy like my jacket strapped up. I don't act, but I act up. Brown paper bag like the lunch packed up. Back.

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0: Big Station 99 Jam, WJMI, number one for hip-hop and R&B. What if Aunt Lucci would on my mind? What's going on, Jackson, and happy, happy Saturday to you. Shelby checking in inside of your Saturday evening, and I'm doing it like it shall be done all the way until your clock strikes 12 at midnight. And you know what it is. You know my spiel. Y'all know how it goes. So many things we can get into. So many ways you can get in where you fit in. You can be a winner and all that great stuff. But you got one job. Turn those dials up and stay locked in with your girl all the way until midnight. And of course, you know, we got some ways for you to get some possible money in your pocket. Fly away to go see Chris Breezy and Usher Raymond doing what they do on that R&B tour. Oh my goodness. You don't want to miss out. And of course, these gems are going to roll all night long because that's what we do. So y'all stay locked in for you and your crew. We are the Big Station 99 Gems, baby. Y'all know the rest. WJMI.
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3: 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Yeah.

0: 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I'm talking about a chance to go get an R&B experience. 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You're going to get flued out. 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And you never know what we got up our sleeves, know what I mean? It's the ultimate R&B experience. We're going to flew you out. That's right. We're going to flew you out to go check out Chris Brown and Usher in Miami, all right? Much more is definitely in store. Y'all stay locked in.
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3: Hey, Jackson, we want to share some news with you all. The Southern Crown, originally scheduled for May 9th, has been rescheduled. 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The Crown is still coming. 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
3: 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Eccles. And also stars Mike Clark

Let's get ready for Breeze. If you're gonna love me. And also featuring Young God. He said the same thing. Also perform Coco, Lady D, Danny Douglas, Big Yayo, and Squirt Kelly. Sunday, May 24th at Liddell's Ranch in Utica. 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

Oh, that's right. Why savage on a thing with you for me? Still rocking with me, your girl Shelby, doing it like it shall be done all the way until midnight. And I gotta remind you, the Mississippi Black Rodeo is headed to the capital city this upcoming July. It's the 11th. That is a

0: Zach at the Mississippi Coliseum. We're going to talk about some ways you can get $400 boots on your feet. We'll talk about that in a little bit, just in time for the Black Rodeo. But it's the Jackson Southeastern Regional Association Black Rodeo. Put some respect on that thing, Shelby. Nonstop action. 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Tailgating is permitted. 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Always doing big things on the big station, and we just may hook you up. 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So y'all stay locked in. We have the Big Station 99 Jams. What else?
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0: to Monticello Street, Hazelhurst. 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

0: The Great with KO inside of your Saturday on the big station 99 Jams to be a JMI. We are number one for hip hop and R&B, y'all. So rock with me, your girl Shelby, doing it like it shall be done all the way until midnight on this Mother's Day Eve. So happy, happy early Mother's Day to all of you beautiful, beautiful, deserving moms out there. Moms, mommies, mamas, ma, whatever you want to do. Bestie for mama. But happy, happy Mother's Day for all of you moms who are no longer here. Happy Heavenly Mother's Day. We're remembering everybody, all those mother's figures. Yeah, everybody. We are definitely showing love to you. Happy special Mother's Day goes out to my mom, Mrs. Shirley J. Boyd. Just got her golden diploma from Jackson State University on the first of the month. So May is a big day for her this year. It is. Class of 1976. Shout out to all of the graduates from all of the universities and all the high schools and all the levels, whatever you may be, wherever the case may be. Congratulations to you. And a special congratulations to the class of 1976, the golden class, Jackson State, and to my mom. But happy early Mother's Day goes out to you, my bestie, my boo, my baby, my girl, my best girl. We celebrate you each and every day, but extra special way on tomorrow. So any of those special Mother's Day shout outs, or if you got some birthdays and anniversaries and congratulatory news and playing homage and all of that, it is your opportunity. Happy, happy birthday. Happy anniversary. And kudos to you. Congrats to you. You, all of you. You did it, boo. That's right. You did it. And whatever that journey is, on that thing, knock the ceiling off that thing, we're definitely going to support you. Really quickly, let me say happy, happy, happy congratulations and graduation and all that great stuff to those out there in Vicksburg, Mississippi. Let me clear my throat. Get it right. Vicksburg, Warren Central, River City, early college, everybody out there in Vicksburg, man, y'all definitely did y'all thing for the first district-wide senior college and career signing day. Say all that real fast. I was out there with you guys on yesterday hosting that thing. Shout out to Alexandra Burrell, Monica Watson, your teachers, man. Amazing event. Everybody everywhere that came together, family, friends, to celebrate you, talking about where you're going to go for school and if you're going to the military, you're taking up a trade, whatever the case may be. So let me make sure I show love to you guys and the gift that you guys gave me on the end, man. You did not have to do that. Such a beautiful thing. I was stalking my page. You know, I love pink the way I do because everything was pink and I loved it. So thank you. And once again, congratulations to the class of 2026. Y'all did that. Any of those special shout outs, hit me up on that 99 Jam text line 601-574-0997. In the meantime, more favors are on the way. So y'all stay locked in, okay?
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2: 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You got five more minutes. We back.
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1: Pop that thing, let it clap. 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

0: 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Summer Walker, Lotto, with Go Carol. You go, Carol. Stay rocking with me, your girl Shelby, doing it like you Shelby done all the way until midnight. Reminding you about these boots. That's right, get those boots on your feet for $400,000. If you want to spend a little bit more money, you can do a little in addition to that $400 that we're going to give you. But we're going to have you just right. When I say we, I'm talking about Prep Cashmere MCD Boots, along with the big station teaming up to give you some amazing, dope shoes, some boots for $400 from MCD Boots, man. It's going to be an amazing thing just in time for the Black Rodeo. So get in where you fit in and listen out for your opportunity to figure out how you can get them boots on your feet. We qualifying people to win. In the meantime, check out MCD Boots Incorporated at 507 Spring Ridge Road. They're out there in Clinton, Mississippi. And you can hit them up at 601-871-0377. And also check out Boot Walk. That's right, Mr. Boot Walk himself. Prep Cashmere, that official video on YouTube, man. Definitely doing a thing. They came together. And shout out to Miss Jackie Jackie. Official Miss Jackie Jackie. I also know her as the Butter Lady. It's Butter Baby. She's singing the hook on these boots are made for walking. And that's just what they'll do. Yeah. That's her. She doing that. So yeah, she's a part of this mix as well. So y'all definitely get in where you fit in and get them boots together to get ready for the Mississippi Black Rodeo, right? Much more is definitely in store. Y'all stay locked in.
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5: 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Mwah! 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

0: I'm just gonna word that out because I just freaking love it. My boy Prep Cashmere. I can't, every time I do that, I can't get his name out right. Let's show how crazy I am. My boy Prep Cashmere. That's him doing that thing with Bootwalk, along with the legendary Jazzy Faye and Miss Jackie on that thing. Definitely amazing event, man. Amazing event they did with the watch party over at M Bar a couple weeks ago for the Bootwalk. Yeah, he did his video thing here in Jackson. He also did one out in Atlanta, Georgia. And yeah, definitely showing love to him as he is showing love back this way along with MCD Boots. And yeah, giving you them boots in time for the rodeo. We talked about that earlier. So shout out to Prep Cashmere. And he's also a dope barber, by the way. So y'all need to get at him for that as well. You know, go over there, let him do you do, and thank you, girl, Shelby Laddie. You feel me? In the meantime, more favors are on the way, but I gotta remind you, we got some things coming up at the end of the month for Memorial Day. So you can get your laugh on, get your blues on, all in one. We're going to talk about that. But you still got time to hit me up and give me those special shout-outs, those Mother's Day shout-outs, those birthdays, anniversary, paying homies, kudos, whatever the case may be. Congratulations, that is. All you got to do is hit me up on that text line, 601-574-0997. In the meantime, more favors on the way. Y'all stay locked in.
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2: Last year, I had back pain radiating down my right leg. 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My daily walk was gone, and that bothered me a great deal. 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I now feel your pain. Just know at Morgan & Morgan, we got your back. I understand. Morgan means more.
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let's get the party started. 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That's when I knew that your heart was scarring. 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

0: Station 99 Jam, WJMI, number one for hip-hop and R&B. That's right, we got a young Nate on the thing with the same old shh. You feel me? I know that's right. Different day, same shh. Y'all feel me more than you know, right? Yeah, go on, let your girl know. Still rocking with me, your girl Shelby, doing it like it shall be done all the way until midnight. Getting you ready for the 6th Annual Laughter and Blues Festival going down on the 24th of May. That's the end of the month at Liddell Ranch. It is a Sunday, by the way, in Utica. Shout out to my people out there in Utica, Mississippi. 1500 Lee Davis Road, to be exact. Because the gates are going to open up at 10 o'clock and the show is going to kick off at 2 o'clock. Featuring none other than LJ Eccles, Biggie Yayo, Mike Clark Jr., Young Guy Breeze, my girl Stephanie Luckett, a.k.a. Stephonie, for some respect on it. Bree Wooten, all on the same stage, giving you a great show. Shout out to Platinum Boy Mitch and Quiet Money Entertainment. 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And for more info, you got a couple of numbers you can hit up. 601-668-0160. Again, the number is 601-668-0160. Or you can hit up 601-672-1254. Again, that number is 601-672-1254. Got a birthday shout out goes to Mr. Clinton Mabry. 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Happy 49th birthday. Okay, the 50E, the Golden Eve. Happy 49th, and I definitely hope you enjoyed, Mr. Mabry. Much more definitely in store. Y'all stay locked in.
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2: 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If you say it's on, in the Smack Daddy Zone. It's your A.

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4: Even if I told you, still wouldn't understand what happened. Rather be myself or people look at me, don't matter. A rock star, just trying to keep it kosher. 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Soon as you think it's over, poof, number one on the charts, I'm never vicarious.

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1: Hey. Big Ken, make them shake. I know that's right. Make them fall is what the name of the song is. Why they talking about make them shake? We're going to definitely make some things shake for you and a crew. All you got to do is get in where you fit in on a flyaway to go check out Chris Brown and check out Usher Raymond on Us. It's an R&B experience, and yeah, we're going to flew you out. When I first heard somebody say that, I'm going to be honest with you. I was like, somebody don't know correct English. Did she just say I'm getting flewed out? She did not just say that, did she? But apparently it was a whole thing, and here we are some time later. So yeah, we're going to flew you out on Us, giving you and a friend a chance to go to Miami. That's right, Miami, Chris Brown and Usher. Should I say Usher and Chris Brown for Raymond and Brown, R&B. See what they did there? All you got to do is listen out for keywords. Not one, not two, but three keywords each and every weekday. 8 a.m., 12 noon, 5 p.m. That is Central Standard Time for those who are listening on WJMI.com. You and a friend get that luxurious stay at the hotel, travel for two, and most importantly, go check out these two doing what they do, an amazing thing, so well overdue, in concert at the Hard Rock Stadium. It's going down on the 3rd of December, right? And I got to remind you, it is Mother's Day, and I see we got some Mother's Day shout-outs coming in, so I'm going to say Happy Mother's Day goes out to Brittany Jackson. This is coming from your daughter. So Happy Mother's Day, Brittany Jackson, and this is coming from your daughter. What is your name? Way down here. Jennifer Jackson. Okay, so happy Mother's Day goes out to you. Want to make sure I show some love your way. You know what? You should go ahead and sign up for you and your mama to go check out Chris Brown and Usher. I'm sure that'd be a cool mama and daughter thing. You know, just in time for Mother's Day, you can give her the little winning thing. I don't know when we're going to give it away, but you can let her know that she in the running. Maybe that's the thing, because that's a big deal. And you're going all the way to Miami on Us? Yeah, that's a way to celebrate you and your mom. You feel me? Your mom, and it's on you that's doing it. You feel me? All right, much more is definitely in store. Y'all stay locked in.
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0: deal with those pretty girls inside of your Saturday. That's right. It's on the weekend, baby. We made it to Mother's Day Eve. Happy early Mother's Day to everybody. Z-Rock will be your girl, Shelby, doing it like it shall be done all the way until midnight. Reminding you that some things are coming this way for you to get in where you fit in. But really quickly, I want to throw some love over to Jamboree. That's right. It's going down this upcoming Friday, the 15th. At Hughes Field, your girl Shelby is going to be hosting that thing along with Monica the DJ on music duty. They got a lot of things going on. Varsity, two quarters, JV, one quarter, Canton versus Raymond, Provine versus Canton JV, Canton versus Macomb, Canton JV versus Macomb JV, my Callaway Chargers versus Provine, Callaway JV versus Provine JV. A whole lot of things going on for the Jamboree. $10 admission. It goes down at 5 o'clock p.m. this upcoming TGI Friday. Once again, your girl Shelby is going to be in that thing, hosting, featuring all these amazing Battle of the Bands and free giveaways. And you definitely want to get in where you fit in. This will be at Hughes Field. So, yeah, make sure y'all following us on my Facebook, Facebook, Instagram, and Twitter pages. And follow me as well. I'm going to put this information out there on my pages, too. But outside of that, make sure you're following us at 99GMs to be JMI with an S, not a Z. And that's on Facebook and Instagram. Now on Twitter or X, X or Twitter, whatever you want to say. To each his own. I think we tweet. We ain't Xing, but you know. But at the end of the day, we're just 99 Gems on there. Now you can get rid of that WJMI, but I'm going to need you to hold on to that S, not a Z. It's only one, the right one, baby. So make sure you're following the right one. It's going to keep you in the know of how you can be a winner and so much more. And I got to remind all of my people over there in the 833 Nation. I'm going to show y'all love. You know, I'm on Callaway Charger. 833 Nation, one nation under a groove. It's a free event presenting the 23rd Annual Georgetown Festival that's going down on the 13th of June. That's a Saturday at Mary C. Jones Community Center, 1250 Martin Luther King Drive, Jackson, Mississippi, from noon until 7. You got 7 whole hours to get in when you fit in. They got a lot of great events, a lot of great performances, special guests. You got some honorees. Our very own Rob J over from our sister station, Kixie 107, will be receiving the Alumni of the Year. That's right. He's the 833 Nation Alumni of the Year. This is going to be hosted by our very own WJMI's Downtown Sam Brown and WNPR's Randy Wildman Brown. So y'all got the Downtown Brown and the Wildman Brown. I see what y'all did there. It's a salute to Lanier 833 Living Legends, the ladies, my ladies, of the class of 1985. So that's 41 years almost. Don't ask me how I know that. And for more information, by the way, security will be provided. You know, I know people want to know, we're going to have security. We're going to be out there. Yeah, y'all going to be good. And you can hit up for more information, 769-237-2863. Again, that number is 769-237-2863. It is a free event, the 23rd Annual Georgetown Festival, going down on the 13th of June, all right? Much more is definitely in store. Y'all stay locked in.
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0: Lady T, Danny Douglas, Big Yayo, and Squirt Kelly. 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

0: 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G Herbo with Jeremiah on their collabo, Whatever You Want. Whatever you want, you got it. We always doing big things on the Big Station. But in the meantime, what I want is to get on the body here, 'cause it's time for me to go. Even though I love rocking with my love. So yeah, that about does it for me. Your girl, Shelby. It has definitely been my pleasure, as always. Y'all know I ain't got no sense doing it like it should be done with you, my crew, my loves, all the way until your clock strikes 12 at midnight. I will be back to rock out with you next Saturday, same time, same place, same shift, 7 to midnight and then change. But in the meantime, enjoy the rest of your week, your weekend, your week as well, your Mother's Day. Happy Mother's Day once again to all of you beautiful moms out there. Happy Mother's Day to moms who are no longer here. Paying homage to you guys as well, mother figures. Hope you definitely enjoy your day. We're celebrating moms each and every day of the year, but yeah, it's extra especially. You know, a little extra special. Get it right, Shelby. Extra special on tomorrow. So happy Mother's Day go out to you guys. All right. Please drive for you and the next person. Start running these red lights. Stop running these stop signs. Stop driving crazy, whether it's morning, noon, or night, rain, sleet, or snow. I'm going to need y'all to do better. You feel me? We want to live, you know? Me and my loves, me and my crew, we want to live. So please drive for you and the next person as much as you can. And please be safe. Let's stay prayed up and protected, not only of you and your crew, you, your crew, your kids, your boo, and most importantly, you know your girl Shelby is most importantly passionately about this. People you don't know too, especially in this date, time, and climate all over the city, state, country, and the world, all right? I'm done preaching, but I gotta definitely throw it out there because it's just necessary. Of course, these jams are gonna roll all night long because that's what we do. So you and your crew stay locked in too. We are the Big Station 99 Jams, baby. Y'all know the rest. 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
1: I used to think about immature things. 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Is this really your real phone number?
2: Some of y'all go get washed. Some of y'all just go pop shit. Some of y'all just go talk. But none of y'all ain't really got shit. 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

talking about a conservative regular girl that still can beat up chest. Thorough as f- don't need your chest. Psychic as f- can reach your chest. Zodiac sign, it must be a Gemini moon, cause we about to go half. Mistakenly, nobody been in a bag, but how many bodies done been in her bag?

Should I fold that no yoga mat? Chat. Should I dead up get no strings attached? Chat. Should I ran down on you, no questions asked? 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
2: You see that dog right there? 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

0: 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You got Wham, you got Billy in this, you know what I'm saying?
1: We the best music while they watching us win. Another anthem upon the
0: biggest you can get, you dig what I'm saying?
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0: On the biggest guard.

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1: Are you ready?
0: Jacktown number one for hip-hop and R&B.
1: Yeah. 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
4: Bad hey, chicks DJ Chose over there.
5: Look
4: like DJ Chose.
5: Back talking. This a lot of booty walking. 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Probably why my ex stalking. 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

0: I'm setting bad chick boundaries. 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
1: Get out my way, I got boundaries. 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Your pockets giving frownin'. I'm eating good calories. And I'm taking salaries. If you a sneaky link, then why I'm all up in your gallery? Breaking casually, break his bank gradually. Give it to a rich man. The dick I ride a trash. Have boundaries. A 10 just to get in. Give me all you got.
2: Hell.
1: Oh, okay, then.
2: You out of bounds.
1: My head blows to the ground.
0: You hear this beat smacking.
1: Imagine how my sound. Too exclusive, I don't link up. 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
0: Talking, this a lot of booty walking. 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Probably why my ex stalking. Block hot, don't spin unless you got a 10. Yeah, 10 just to get
3: I'm
0: in.
3: Boundaries,
0: yeah, these bad chick boundaries. Golly, get your man, he keep hounding me. Boundaries, I'm setting bad chick boundaries. If you can't do it, then please just stay away from around me.
4: I'm a bad, so you know I'm setting boundaries. If you were broke, then you know you was a clown. Got this hating cause her going.

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1: You see that dog right there? 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

Where are you headed in your Toyota right now? 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
1: Where are you headed in your Toyota right now? Not the exit or the street address. What's the why behind your drive? Maybe it's that hug from grandma you've been missing. The laugh of a friend you haven't seen in a while. Toyota doesn't just take you from here to there. We bring you closer to the people who matter most. 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

0: I'm saying? 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

let's get the party started. See you at the bar, you was hardly talking. 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This ain't Gucci, this is Prada, darling. 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
0: 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Should I decorate her walls or log off to Pinterest? 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

0: good time, not a long time, you know. 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
1: I'm Mayan Vasta Betancourt.
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3: 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If I lost weight, she'd be happy. If I didn't lose weight, that love between mother and daughter was fractured.
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5: 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And I'm like, everyone works hard at this. 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
3: There are few things better than having a best friend. To have someone know you, accept you, and to be that same person for them is a true joy of life. And like with most things of value, it takes a lot of work. Making friends is hard. It's scary to put yourself out there and risk being vulnerable. And though it's an area most people struggle with, Caroline McGuire says it's an even bigger obstacle for those who are neurodivergent.
4: When typical people tell me, and I read every friendship book that comes out, you know, when they tell me about their struggles, it's like, oh, this period of time, you know, in my 20s after college, in my 30s, in this particular workplace or job, I'm struggling. But it isn't, I've struggled my entire life and I've never really found my people. And I've kind of been told that what I do doesn't work and that people are, you know, alienated from me. And so I think that's a big distinction because I think neurodivergent people have a hard time making friends and they've had a history of a hard time making friends.
3: Which can be extremely damaging to their self-esteem and confidence, leading many to give up on the entire idea. McGuire's decided to tackle this issue head-on with her new book, Friendship Skills for Neurodivergent Adults, a guide for the anxious, uniquely wired, and easily distracted. The first misconception she's dismantling is the myth of the perfect friendship.
4: I don't know if it was just too many rom-coms or something, but I think that a lot of us were brought up with this myth that, like, friendship is easy for everybody else. Friendship happens so organically. It takes no work.
3: In reality, creating deep connections takes time and effort for everyone.
4: Like if you talk to people who have good friendships, they spend time on it. They don't click with everyone. It is hard work. It doesn't always happen. You know, we are in a worldwide loneliness epidemic. So it's not just neurodivergent people who feel lonely. And I think the myth is dangerous for neurodivergent people because it makes you feel other. It makes you feel wrong. And it makes you think that things are just going to be easy. And then a lot of neurodivergent people will say to me, like, I'm working too hard at this. And I'm like, everyone works hard at this.
3: It's a belief McGuire heard from thousands of people when researching for her book. Many neurodivergent people feel like trying to make friends was too much effort, too expensive, and too time consuming. But McGuire realized this sentiment that friendship isn't worth it really applied when they were friends with the wrong people.
4: And I just started realizing that people were in relationships where they were like going somewhere they didn't want to go, spending money they didn't have to be with people who didn't really click with them. And I just realized that I had to address this whole, it must be worth it thing. And that part of the problem is that if you're not with people where you have shared mindset, shared experiences, I mean, they've done studies where people who are best friends actually start to like take on each other's traits and start to sort of sync up their brains, right? If you're not in that, then it's not filling your connection cup. And that if we don't think about what we want in the relationship, then we're not satisfied.
3: And if it's not fulfilling, then all the effort definitely doesn't feel worth it. Still, it's a trap McGuire often sees her patients fall into, which is why a main message in her book is that being social is not about keeping others satisfied.
4: A lot of people who are neurodivergent kind of take whatever is dished out, right? So they tend to lapse into people-pleasing, not all, but some. And so what they end up doing is, this happened with a client of mine, like they joined a kayak club and I was like, do you like kayaking? And they were like, no. I was like, then why would you join a kayaking club? Like, you're not going to meet people who are like you, who enjoy the things you enjoy. So part of me is saying to them, don't just people please, right? Don't try to fit in to the point where you're creating this alternate self, because that's what happens a lot.
3: Instead, McGuire advises that people first figure out what they like and value and what they don't, so that they can meet others as their most authentic self.
4: And so I think that mindset shift of I'm going to explore friendship, not from the perspective of I'll take anyone I can get, but more from the perspective of what do I want and what works for me, and trying to show up more authentically.
3: However, that doesn't mean you don't adapt. Many neurodivergent people use masking as a coping mechanism throughout their lives to fit in with social norms. And once they decide to stop hiding, it can be difficult to understand the difference between masking your true self and adapting to meet a friend's needs. McGuire says the biggest distinction is time. Adapting is temporary, like going to a restaurant you don't really like because it's your friend's favorite spot. Masking, on the other hand, is hiding your needs for fear that they won't be accepted.
4: Pretending to like things you don't like, pretending to not have the needs that you have. We all sometimes have to adapt, but adapting should be like a choice versus if I'm in this relationship with you and I don't mask heavily and I don't suppress my neurodivergent traits, you're not going to be friends with someone who stims. You're not going to be friends with someone who blurts and interrupts. You know, even if I'm working on it, you're like, I'm suppressing and masking and pretending and really hypervigilantly watching everything you do so that I can please you. And I get how people fall into that. I want to say that, like, there's no shame of the people who've fallen into that, but that's not sustainable. I mean, that's like being an actor at every moment of your life.
3: To find the people we truly connect with, we need to understand not only our own needs, but the elements that build a relationship. Making friends is even more difficult when you don't understand the structure of the social world or what the stages of friendship look like. In her book, McGuire uses the idea of a social GPS to help provide guidance.
4: So social GPS is about understanding the levels of friendship, because that's tough for neurodivergent people. Often they just don't understand that, like, the person is not a friend, they're an acquaintance, and they treat an acquaintance with the qualities of a friend, lean on them a little bit too much, or trust too quickly and too much. The other element is, how does trust work? Because a lot of neurodivergent people are very trusting. They are impulsive in their friendships and they give trust away. And trust is track record. It's built. It's not something you get to have. It's something you earn. And then there's the stages of friendship, right? Like, what are the stages? How does friendship work? How is it built over time? And just understanding, like, that idea of the reciprocity of relationships and how they are built and how trust is built and how a friendship is actually built.
3: McGuire says once you've figured out your own social GPS, it's much easier to recognize how different people fit into your life. Even for those who may be at the very beginning of this journey, having a social GPS is a great foundation for figuring out your perfect social life.
4: I think that this is hard. I think it's hard for everyone. But I do think that even if people are super scared and they're anxious about this, they can dip their toe in the water. I've designed the book so that you can, there's an exercise called One Thing to Try Today, and you could literally just do that as you're building your confidence.
3: Which can look like saying hi to a stranger you pass on the street or asking the cashier at your local grocery store how their day's going. Every step forward, no matter how small, is a win. And with all of the anxiety and pressure around making friends, it's easy to forget about the work that goes into maintaining a friendship. McGuire says this can be especially difficult for neurodivergent people.
4: One of the reasons is that the executive function system, the management system of the brain for neurodivergent people, can be very weak. And that's the system that manages, like, prioritization, organization, follow through. And we have this trait where people are very out of sight, out of mind. And we don't mean to, but keeping up with everything and managing and organizing ourselves is very difficult for some people.
3: The good news is McGuire has two big tips for how to make it a whole lot easier. The first trick is to put some things on autopilot by creating a standing date so that it's already built into your calendar.
4: So I like to say to people, like, this is tough. I have the perfect excuse. I have, like, the busiest schedule. So I'm like, this is tough. Can we make this so that it's a regular occurrence and we don't have to do a lot of maintenance to keep it up? And so, you know, every Thursday we go to coffee, or every Thursday I bowl at the bowling league, or I go to my kayak club.
3: The second tip is to create an anchor, something that reminds you to reach out to friends. For example, every day you get to work, you spend the first 5 minutes responding to messages. The idea is to create habits that can easily be baked into your normal routine.
4: I do it when my son is, I'm waiting for his bus, which sometimes can be like 45 minutes that I'm standing out there. It's bonkers. I will sit and I will text people back and I will respond to DMs and I will do that stuff during that time. And it's an anchor. So if I'm standing out in the wonderful Boston cold, I'm like, oh, I should be texting people. It like allows it to be very habitual as opposed to, oh, I have to remember and put it on a list that I then don't check.
3: Setting up these systems helps us keep up with our relationships without the added stress of constantly needing to schedule a new task. McGuire provides even more guidance in her new book, Friendship Skills for Neurodivergent Adults, which is available now wherever books are sold. You can find more information about Caroline McGuire and all of our guests on our website, radiohealthjournal.org. Our executive producer is Amira Zaveri. I'm Kristen Farah.
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5: When Rebecca Morrison hit puberty, she began to gain weight. In response, her mom became more vocal about how she needed to lose it. Her tactics ranged from putting Morrison on the bathroom scale every Saturday to sewing dresses a size too small, hoping it'd be enough motivation to shed some pounds. As you can imagine, the results were disastrous.
7: Growing up, when I started to gain weight around puberty, she pushed me really hard. And it was, I really did feel for many years that it was a conditional love. If I lost weight, she'd be happy. If I didn't lose weight, that love between mother and daughter was, you know, fractured.
5: Morrison fictionalizes her childhood experience in a middle grade novel called The Blue Dress. She wrote it for adolescent readers, hoping they might see themselves in her story and not feel so alone and isolated. The novel centers around a 13-year-old Iranian immigrant named Yasmin.
7: I tried exactly what Yasmin did. I tried to starve myself, but then you're starving and then you binge. Then you do the other things that are so dark and you feel such shame about binging and purging. That's when it started, when I was around. For me, it was a couple years later than 13, but hiding food, I did exactly those things. And that comes from shame. That comes from, you know, being told you can't do something, you can't have something, that's not for you. And you want to be like everyone else. Well, why can't I, you know, just eat like my brother?
5: Dr. Joey Skelton is a professor of pediatrics at Wake Forest University School of Medicine and co-author of the book, Your Child is Not Their Weight, Parenting in a Size-Obsessed World. He says that parents make their kids miserable by commenting on their child's weight.
8: And I think parents now know not to make comments directly about the kid's weight, of telling a child that you need to lose weight. I think it still happens, unfortunately, sometimes. But then also making comments related to habits and behaviors that can be tied to weight. You know, are you sure you need seconds? You don't need to eat that much of that. You should really cut back. Those things are very, very cutting and really hurt. And it's done. Parents aren't doing it to be critical. They're doing it because they love their children and they want their children to be happy and healthy. But most of the time, it's not perceived that way by children when those comments are made.
5: In Morrison's book, Yasmin's mom is thin and petite and wants her daughter to be the same shape. But Yasmin isn't naturally small. Skelton says our body shape and size are influenced more by genetics than by what and how much we eat.
8: And the bigger the body is, probably the more influence that genetics has on it. That's something that has been known for a while, and we continue to learn more about that. That, you know, when we're in a bigger body, 50 to 60% or even more, that tends to be controlled by our genetics. Now, that doesn't mean there's not some influence of behaviors on that, but people are just built differently. You know, bigger legs, bigger shoulders, taller, shorter, no hair like me. You know, there's a lot that goes into our bodies that is heavily influenced by genetics, and in particular genetics in a certain environment that we live in right now. So, there's a lot that's not under our children's control or anyone's control. And when you have these messages in the media that say, hey, this is a lifestyle choice and you can achieve the goals that you want to achieve through diet and exercise, that's not always really true.
5: In the blue dress, Yasmin's mom constantly monitors what her daughter eats. She even encourages her to skip dinner with the family. Skelton says that, sadly, this is a far too common scenario.
8: So talking about weight, teasing about weight, especially in families, which can happen, but typically the teasing and bullying is something that's a broader problem. You know, the child dieting, you know, the child trying to eliminate whole food groups, making themselves eat less, weighing portions out. Dieting is actually very, and counting calories especially, is very contributory to eating disorders. And then finally, a poor body image. And I think that's also a broader discussion within families, within society, is that if children don't like their bodies and they're trying to lose weight to change their body, that could actually predict an eating disorder, which is a really tough one. You know, how do we get kids who are being told by the world around them their body is ugly or is not healthy, how do we get them to say, hey, I like my body, I love my body, as a way not only to promote better health, but also to prevent eating disorders?
5: Parents want their children to be healthy and happy, but Skelton says they need to realize that weight is not the only marker of good health.
8: There's this assumption, and so a lot of the body positivity movement, the health at every size movement, has really gone on to say that there's so much more about my health than my weight. And so if you're in a normal weight body, I think we know that. Let's look at, are we screening for all the diseases? Are you getting all your checkups? Are we checking cholesterol and blood pressure? We're looking at all these other things that indicate health. But what people in bigger bodies, people with obesity, have said for so long, that everything about my health is coming back to my weight. And we know from research, I think hopefully we're getting better about this, but we know from research that people in bigger bodies are oftentimes, they're not getting the testing done with that. And it could be that the doctor's not doing the testing. They're instead focusing on the weight too much, or they don't want to go to the doctor anymore because they're kind of sick of being treated like this and sick of hearing that.
5: Skelton says that instead of putting the burden on your child to make healthier choices, silently build it into the whole family's lifestyle.
8: You don't need to make a big deal about them. You don't need to call attention to them, but just start making some of the changes. One of the things, and these are some of the deeper changes that need to occur, if your goal is to eat out less, try to identify what's a night that we're eating out that we could eat out at home and plan ahead. Plan that meal, buy the stuff ahead of time. You know, even it's what we call assembled meals. If you got to get a rotisserie chicken and a pre-made salad from the store, at least you have that at home ready to go. But that makes that change a little bit easier. You don't need to make a big deal when the kids, you know, depending on the age of the kid, of like, hey, where are we going out for dinner tonight? No, we're going to have dinner at home, and that's it.
5: Often, families that want to be proactive about their health will make changes in their lifestyle and expect to see significant weight loss. For example, they may eat out less often and cut out sugary drinks. But when no one loses weight after these efforts, they're disappointed. However, Skelton says there are other benefits the family should appreciate.
8: That family is better off. Their health is better because of the changes that they made. We know that when you eat more meals at home, when you cut out sugar, sweet beverages, you're going to see a health improvement with that. But if we only focus on weight as the marker of health, it sends the wrong message. You're missing the bigger picture with that. And so I think that what we want, that conversation between healthcare providers and the parents, is one, to do in a sensitive way, that maybe you need to do this without the kid in the room. And the second is just let that be a marker of, well, let's just check to see if there's anything that, you know, maybe we could talk about from a health reason. Because what then goes miss is maybe there's another child in that family with the exact same health habits, but as we don't go that extra mile to talk about their habits because we think that child is healthy because they're in a normal weight body, whereas they could be drinking sodas and eating snack food all day long.
5: This is exactly the case in the blue dress, where Yasmin's brother can eat whatever he wants with no apparent weight gain and no food restrictions from his parents. Eventually, a school counselor intervenes to help Yasmin and her family. In real life, Morrison is happy to report that she and her mom have made peace with each other. They've confronted the pain she experienced around her weight as a child and have both apologized for the mistakes they've made.
7: Because the truth is, and I really hope that this comes out, is that this is a love story between a mother and daughter. It's a love story because we loved each other, just we had to find each other and understand each other.
5: Morrison's book, The Blue Dress, and Skelton's book, Your Child Is Not Their Weight, are available now online or by ordering through your local bookstore. You can find more information about Rebecca Morrison and Dr. Joey Skelton on our website, radiohealthjournal.org. Our writer-producer this week is Polly Hansen. Our lead producer is Kristen Farah. Our production manager is Jason Dickey. I'm Greg Johnson.
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15: Medical notes this week. Your intense reactions may be increasing your anxiety. New research in Biological Psychiatry Global Open Science suggests that individuals with heightened emotional responses to mistakes are significantly more likely to develop anxiety-driven avoidance. An initial overreaction, followed by a reduction in the brain's emotional sensitivity a year later, often correlates with worsening symptoms of anxiety and depression. Researchers hope this finding leads to targeted therapies that can intervene before temporary stress turns into a chronic avoidant disorder. Are diamonds our secret weapon against global warming? Scientists have theorized that shooting diamond dust into the stratosphere will reflect sunlight back into space, therefore cooling the Earth. However, new research in the Journal of Aerosol Science reveals this won't work as intended. Tiny carbon shells in the dust cause the particles to absorb heat rather than reflect it. This research underscores the need for absolute purity in particles to avoid damaging the environment. Your zip code might be aging you faster than your genetic clock. According to a study in social science and medicine, living in neighborhoods with limited jobs and unstable housing is linked to faster cellular aging. Researchers found that these stressors become biologically embedded, causing cells to stop dividing. Instead, they fuel chronic inflammation that leads to frailty and age-related diseases. And finally, are you addicted to food? Many ultra-processed foods are industrially engineered with addictive qualities similar to tobacco. Research in the Milbank Quarterly argues that packaged snacks and sugary drinks are deliberately formulated to bypass self-control and overstimulate the brain's reward systems. Scientists believe the food industry needs to be held accountable for these deceptive products instead of placing blame on the consumer. And that's Medical Notes this week. I'm Mayon Vosta-Betancourt.
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5: When you finally find your thing, you want the whole world to know about that thing.

0: Use a thing called Canva to make it an even bigger and better thing. Whether you want to create flyers for that thing, make presentations for that thing, or design merch for that thing, you can do anything. 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The next thing you know, it's a thing. Canva, the thing that makes anything a thing.
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1: What it is, man? It's your Mike Clark Jr. May 10th, Mother's Day. I'm going to be in Canton, Mississippi. Shout out to all the beautiful mothers out there, man. It's Mother's Day. Y'all know we're going to be lit. Let's get it.
2: That's right. This Mother's Day, Sunday, May 10th, it's time to step, slide, and celebrate at the Ultimate Southern Soul Experience. 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Headlining the stage. You heard it. Mike Clark Jr. is bringing the hits. Plus, social media comedian, Little Miss Shirley. We're turning up at the Junkyard Speedway in Canton, Mississippi. Gates open up at 10. Come early, grab your spot, and catch the vibe, because the show kicks off at 4 p.m. Keeping the party rocking all day, TJ the DJ and DJ Kronk on the ones and twos. Think you've got the best moves? 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Vendors, lock in your spot now.
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0: Hour jam on your Sunday morning. Hey, and stuff. K Wright holding you down inside your hip hop rewind. And we've got the details as promised on flying you out to the Hard Rock Stadium to see Chris Brown and Usher. Yes, y'all. 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Yes, Usher Raymond, Chris Brown, both in concert in Miami. 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

David Banner. That's right, Mississippi's own, wrapping up another power jam on your Sunday morning. Get inside the Hip Hop Rewind with your girl K Wright, and I'm reminding you about the summer event you don't want to miss. It is the Jackson Black Rodeos going down Saturday, July 11th at the Mississippi Coliseum. One night

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3: 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I'm going to be in Canton, Mississippi. 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It's Mother's Day. Y'all know it's going to be lit. Let's get it.
4: That's right. 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Mike Clark Jr. is bringing the hits. 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

0: AM's JMI, it's a big station inside your hip hop rewind on a Sunday morning. And that's Bassman wrapping up another power jam with the Munchies for your bass. Yeah, take it all the way back one time for the one time and keep it locked. I gotta take a pause, pay some bills. 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

Island Peninsula, maybe. 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Give up all this pussycat that's in my lap, no looking back. Spaceships don't come equipped with rearview mirrors, they dip as quick as they can. The atmosphere is now ripped. I'm so like a pip, I'm glad it's night. So the light from the sun would not burn me on my bum when I shoot the moon. High jump the broom like a preemie out the womb. My partner yelling too soon, don't do it. Reconsider, read some litter. Sure on the subject, you sure? You know we got your back like chiropractic. If that bitch do you dirty, we'll wipe her out as in detergent. Now hurry, hurry, go on to the altar. I know you ain't a pimp, but pimp, remember what I taught you. Keep your heart, three stacks. Keep your heart, hey, keep your heart, three stacks. Keep your heart, man, these girls are smart. Three stacks, these girls are smart. Play your part.

I used to think about immature things. 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

the beat, hold the beat, stop the beat. Ladies and gentlemen, gentlemen, you are now tuning into the very best. It's yours truly, Jazzy Faye, a.k.a. Fizzle, Fizzle, Fizzle. It's the weekend, baby. And that means I'm tuned in to my girl, Kennedy. What's up, baby? On 99 Jams WJMI. Oh, boy.

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0: Hefty slider bag. 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One more time now, y'all. Come on.
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4: 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I'm gonna be in Canton, Mississippi. 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Y'all know we're gonna be lit. Let's get it.
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2: Oh my God, Jess, can I try on your glasses?

big sister who took care of the little sisters and the little brothers. Yes, all those who step up and play the role of mom in someone's life. Happy Mother's Day to you. And of course, we've got some shout outs from the text line. How about a happy Mother's Day going out to Yolanda Ford? That's coming from your mom, Tamika Langham. She says, I love you, boo-boo. How about that? Yes, Mother's Day from a mom to a mom. And how about this one? It's Denise, and she's wishing her niece, Daphne Sansom, a happy 44th birthday and a happy Mother's Day. Yes, baby, give Daphne extra presents today. Yeah, put a little bit of more of that on it for Denise. And I also have a shout out. How about happy Mother's Day to my mom, Keisha Hayes? That's coming from Tamia.

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2: What it is, man. It's your girl, Mike Clark Jr. May 10th, Mother's Day. I'm going to be in Kenton, Mississippi. Shout out to all the beautiful mothers out there, man. It's Mother's Day. Y'all know we're going to be lit. Let's get it.
3: 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Mike Clark Jr. is bringing the hits. 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

0: Another power jam. That's all right. Loyalty on a Sunday morning. And we have been celebrating mothers and motherhood all morning long. It's Mother's Day right here in the city. And we have to also acknowledge those who may be having a difficult day today. Maybe they are no longer with their mom, or maybe it's a mom who is no longer with her child. Yeah, I heard a wise man say just this morning, a mother's love begins long before a child is held in her arms, and loss does not take away the love you carry in your heart. So yes, from all of us to all of you, wishing you comfort, peace, and so much love on this day and going forward. Y'all keep it locked. We got more music coming up on your big station. Gotta pause and pay some bills, but I got Victoria Monet, I got Drake, I got French Montana, and so much more coming up. Yep, the soundtrack to your Sunday. And in at 10, Alice Marie is on the way. Keep it locked for so much more right here on your big station. 99 Jams, WJMI.
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3: You see that dog right there? 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

I still help pay for the wigs. 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

0: 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Happy Mother's Day to all of the moms that's playing dad as well. 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
1: lap.
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1: you
0: like
1: know
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1: saying?
0: Out of control.
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1: Yeah.
0: Bend it on down, put your face on
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0: the floor.
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0: 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High freak with the word
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0: Let's do it to it from my town to your town. Amigos with a t-shirt on this Mother's Day. Speaking of my town or your town, what about U-Town? Utica, Mississippi, y'all better be getting ready. It's on the way. The 6th Annual Laughter and Blues Festival on Sunday, May 24th, Memorial Day weekend. You don't have to go to work that following Monday, so why not come on down that Sunday and have a good time at 1500 Lee Davis Road. Gates will open up at 10 a.m. and showtime's at 2, and they've got to start at 2 because they got so many folks on this particular show coming your way for the 2026 from Arthur Young to FPJ, LJ, Mike Clark Jr., Breeze, Young Guy, Big Yayo, Squirt Kelly. How about Coco, the baddest DJs around from DJ Big O, DJ Gerard Lee, DJ Stan the Man, and those bad girls on the stage with the mic, comedian JoJo and Keisha Shirayola. Do what you got to do. Get those tickets if you haven't gotten them already. 601-668-0160 or 601-672-1254. Hey, more is on the way as we close out this hour and start another Mother Day one. How about Travis Scott, Chris Breezy, and Cardi B? 99 Jams, GMI.
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0: And I need you too, baby. Fetty Wap wrapping this one up on your Mother's Day. What's happening with you? Hopefully, moms, you're out there having a great Mother's Day so far. Maybe the kids got up or the husband got them cooked breakfast for you. And now you're just sitting back waiting on your lunch or your dinner. It's our day. And shout out to all the moms who put it down that's there for you when no one else is, not even your best friend or your bestie. Sometimes they'll get all shady and act all funny, but you can always count on mama. Shout out to you. It's our day. Not going to kill your vibe with all the talking. We just going to let the music do the walking. I'm ready. If you ready, got to check in with Young Jeezy. YG and Jeezy, that is. Rich Homie Quan. How about Kendrick Lamar? And on down the line, Cardi B, The Baby, and Offset. 99 Jams. JMI.
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0: Here we go, one time for my hitter, the one and only DJ Finesse, coming in with this Mother's Day vibe a little bit later on, the day party, to help you get it started. That's just in case you outside need the 10th car porch, what have you. You got the grill going for Mom. Yeah, let's do it, baby. More is on the way, but I need you to keep in mind that tomorrow morning you're going to be at it again. Listen to what I'm saying now. I'm going to give you an opportunity to maybe fly away in December to check out Chris Breezy and Usher. Yep, December 3rd, Hard Rock Stadium. Tomorrow morning, beginning at 8 a.m., and then at 12 noon, and then at 5 p.m., keywords will drop. 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Tickets to the show, luxury hotel stay, and travel for two. All you got to do is get your outfit right, baby, and kick it in the MIA. 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Once again, 8 a.m., 12 noon, and 5 p.m. Let's get it on the way. Rick Ross and J. Cole, 99 Jams, JMI.
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2: What it is, man? It's your Mike Clark. It's the May 10th, Mother's Day. I'm going to be in Kenton, Mississippi. Shout out to all the beautiful mothers out there, man. It's Mother's Day. Y'all know we're going to be lit. Let's get it.
0: That's right. This Mother's Day, Sunday, May 10th, it's time to step, slide, and celebrate at the ultimate Southern Soul Experience. Line dance like a mother. Headlining the stage. You heard it. Mike Clark Jr. is bringing the hits. Plus, social media comedian, Little Miss Shirley. We're turning up at the Junkyard Speedway in Canton, Mississippi. Gates open up at 10. Come early, grab your spot, and catch the vibe, because the show kicks off at 4 p.m. Keeping the party rocking all day, TJ the DJ and DJ Kronk on the ones and twos. Think you've got the best moves? 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Vendors, lock in your spot now.
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0: Metro Boomin wrapping this thing up on your Sunday, Mother's Day. Hopefully y'all around the table already set your grace, and y'all having a Mother's Day dinner. You're taking your mom out. Get ready for the long lines, because you're not the only one thinking on that level. Hey, more is on the way on this special Mother's Day. I don't want y'all to miss out on your chance to have opportunity to be a part of the summer event that's coming our way like Saturday, July 11th. Jackson Southeastern Regional Association Black Rodeo. Mama, let's giddy up, giddy up. Hey, that'll be nice. If you haven't gotten tickets for it, do so at the Coliseum Box Office, Ticketmaster, or right here. One night only, nonstop action. 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Tailgating is permitted. 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More is on the way. 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
1: She make me feel so good. Better than I would by myself, or if I was with somebody else. You understand? She make the people say yeah, yeah.

And yes, what we're going to continue to keep saying, you better believe it, the big station is trying to give you an opportunity to get up out of here in December. I know it's a ways off, but put this on your mind that you'd like to

0: experience. We want to fly you out, baby, you and a friend, to Miami to check out Chris Brown and Usher live at the Hard Rock Stadium on December 3rd. So tomorrow morning, beginning at 8 a.m., the morning crew is going to drop out a keyword. And then at noon, and then again at 5 p.m., we got you three times a day for your chance to get in to qualify to win. You know, you can text the keyword once you hear it to 601-574-0997 for your chance to win tickets to the show, plus luxury hotel stay and travel for two. You can't beat that with a baseball bat, if you want to put it like that. I know it's a ways off in December, but listen, we're trying to go and get this out of the way so you can pick out your little outfit. You know what I'm saying? More is on the way. 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
2: What it is, man, it's your Mike Clark Jr. May 10th, Mother's Day. I'm going to be in Canton, Mississippi. Shout out to all the beautiful mothers out there, man. It's Mother's Day. Now I know we're going to be lit. Let's get it.
0: That's right. This Mother's Day, Sunday, May 10th, it's time to step, slide, and celebrate at the Ultimate Southern Soul Experience. Line dance like a mother. Headlining the stage. You heard it. Mike Clark Jr. is bringing the hits. Plus, social media comedian, Little Miss Shirley. We're turning up at the Junkyard Speedway in Canton, Mississippi. 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

all the moms out there. Mother's Day at its very best. 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It's your day. 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We don't want no air fryer. None of that. We don't need a new microwave. That's for the house. We want something for mama. With the millennial mom, we want that cash, that moolah, them coins, some duckies. We want them gift cards. We just tap and swipe. Nevertheless, hopefully you got it right. Keep it here. Pay and wait for a DJ Finesse with that Sunday Mother's Day edition date party. Shout out to the moms. You deserve it. And encore.

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0: Lady T, Danny Douglas, Big Yayo, and Squirt Kelly. 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
1: All the girls jack, beat steady knockin'. 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

hang up. Speaking of walking out, you want to have some boots on your feet, right? 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How about June 21st for the big Juneteenth Father's Day extravaganza, Dukes and Boots edition? We're going to give you a chance to get qualified. All you got to do is listen out for your chance to call in and get qualified at 601-574-0997. Speaking of the Juneteenth celebration, they've got the one and only Maya B coming through.

0: and Red Boy. Remember, no glass containers, no four-wheelers or ATVs. That is a fairground, and they do be having livestock arena shows there, horse shows and cattle shows, and that's the reason why. DJ Eddie B, DJ KJ, it's going to be Prep and KJ's birthday, so we're going to check them out on June 21st. 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Hey, more is on the way. 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

0: in black and white. It's a problem with the whole way of life. It can't change overnight. But we gotta start somewhere. Might as well go ahead and start here. We done had a hell of a year. I'ma make it count why I'm here. God is the only man I fear.
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1: Hey. Oh, yeah. Cold world. Oh, yeah. Yeah, this is for all the fans that waited, that hated. Oh.

0: Get your mind right. 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Let's do it to it on this Mother's Day afternoon. 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Yellow Beezy, Don Tolliver, and Sexy Red. 99 Jams, GMI.
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2: What it is, man? Shout out to Mike Clark. Join the May 10th, Mother's Day. I'm going to be in Kenton, Mississippi. Shout out to all the beautiful mothers out there, man. It's Mother's Day. Now I know we're going to be lit. Let's get it.
0: That's right. This Mother's Day, Sunday, May 10th, it's time to step, slide, and celebrate at the Ultimate Southern Soul Experience. Line dance like a mother. Headlining the stage. You heard it. Mike Clark Jr. is bringing the hits. Plus, social media comedian, Little Miss Shirley.
3: Oh, yeah. Don't
0: We're turning up at the Junkyard Speedway in Canton, Mississippi. 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
0: me. And also featuring
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0: Also performed Coco, Lady D, Danny Douglas, Big Yayo, and Squirt Kelly. 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

0: Gravy and Ricky Ross. They got Meeks in Miami. Speaking of Miami, I'll tell y'all how you get to Miami in December with Chris Breezy and Usher. Keep it here for all the latest details. 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
12: Hey, it's 7 p.m. Friday. It's 95 degrees. I ain't got no, and no, I ain't got me. Let's go. 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If he right here with

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All eyes is going to be on the world famous and award winning DJ Finesse. Get ready for that. Something you want to hear while you're sitting around with your mom and enjoying your Sunday evening? Do so now. 601-574-0997. 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

0: p.m. tomorrow, DJ Finesse is going to have a key word. This is how we spacing this thing out to get your mind right. 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All y'all got to do is pick out your outfit and get ready, beginning tomorrow morning at 8 a.m. with the morning show. Get ready to go. Hey, enjoy your Mother's Day afternoon, y'all. Once again, happy Mother's Day to all the mothers, young and old. 99 Jams, JMI.
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2: What it is, man? It's your Mike Clark. It's the May 10th, Mother's Day. I'm going to be in Canton, Mississippi. Shout out to all the beautiful mothers out there, man. It's Mother's Day. Y'all know we're going to be lit. Let's get it.
0: That's right. This Mother's Day, Sunday, May 10th, it's time to step, slide, and celebrate at the Ultimate Southern Soul Experience. Line dance like a mother. Headlining the stage. You heard it. Mike Clark Jr. is bringing the hits. 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
0: We're turning up at the Junkyard Speedway in Canton, Mississippi. Gates open up at 10. Come early, grab your spot, and catch the vibe because the show kicks off at 4 p.m. Keeping the party rocking all day. TJ the DJ and DJ Kronk on the ones and twos. 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

0: Lady T, Danny Douglas, Big Yayo, and Squirt Kelly. 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

0: Us versus y'all, wrapping up another Power Jam on your number one station for hip-hop and R&B. All right, man, don't forget it's going down. The 6th Annual Lapton Blues Fest, Liddell's Ranch, May 24th. Get ready. Big Yayo, LJ Eccles, Mike Clark Jr., Young Guy, Breeze, Bree Wooten, Stephanie Luggett, and a host of others. Get those tickets right now. 601-668-0160. It's definitely going to be on and popping at Liddell's Ranch on Sunday, May 24th. Shout out to Platinum Boy Mitch and Quiet Money Entertainment. Coming up, I've got more music on the way. I've got some Trap Dicky. I got some J. Cole. I got some YMF Lucci. All that much more. So keep it locked in, all right?
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2: What it is, man, it's your Mike Clark Jr. May 10th, Mother's Day. I'm going to be in Canton, Mississippi. Shout out to all the beautiful mothers out there, man. It's Mother's Day. Y'all know we're going to be lit. Let's get it.
3: That's right. This Mother's Day, Sunday, May 10th, it's time to step, slide, and celebrate at the Ultimate Southern Soul Experience. Line dance like a mother. Headlining the stage. You heard him. Mike Clark Jr. is bringing the hits.

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0: We're turning up at the Junkyard Speedway in Canton, Mississippi. Gates open up at 10. 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Think you've got the best moves? 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
7: Ring, ring. 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

0: out the one and only Big Baby Adams Marie tomorrow. 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
0: That thing till your throat gets sore. 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
0: 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High freak with the world in the hand.